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1: Sit back and relax. Here are some of the tracks coming up in this hour.
0: Don't go away. We will be playing this one soon. Coming up, we will be playing 80s tracks like this.
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0: J80s. Here we go. Another interesting fun fact. Nostalgia is a funny thing, a bit like looking at today's playgrounds and thinking, where has all that concrete gone? Go for it, Brian.
1: In Little Shop of Horrors, while the comedy musical is already pretty dark, it's about a plant that eats people and also a dentist. The original ending featuring Audrey 2 killing everyone and taking over the world was a bit too dark for most. However, luckily, you can still see grainy footage of it on YouTube.
0: Well, that was interesting without being sarcastic. Let's get back to the music. This is J80s.

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0: Coming up in this hour, here is a sneaky preview. Let's take you back.
6: Downtown, giving away, but you never came back. 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

0: 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Here we go. 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
0: 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Let's get back to the music. This is J80s.

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1: Science and technology in the UK. First UK commercial mobile phone call, as Vodafone's mobile network ushered in a new era of communication. Sir Clive Sinclair launched the Sinclair C5, a personal electric vehicle that you sat in. Perhaps ahead of its time, as it also ceased production in the same year, having sold only 17,000 units. The UK's first heart-lung transplant was carried out at Harefield Hospital in Middlesex. The patient is 3-year-old Jamie Gavin. Personal computers like the BBC Micro continued gaining popularity in schools and homes. Halley's Comet returns. The comet's appearance sparked widespread public interest in astronomy. Transformers was the top toy for Christmas in 1985.
0: Brian does go on somewhat. Only joking. Let's get back to the music. This is

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0: Sit back and relax. Here are some of the tracks coming up in this hour.

0: coming up in this hour.
1: Here we go. All the hits.
0: Don't go away. We will be playing this one soon.
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0: J80s. Here we go. Another interesting fun fact that may take you back. Nostalgia is a funny thing. A bit like smelling something that reminds you of your childhood. Go for it, Brian.
1: Miners' strike ends. The year saw the conclusion of the year-long miners' strike, one of the most divisive industrial actions in British history. It was a turning point in UK industrial relations, which had long-term implications on communities, unions, and society as a whole.
0: Interesting fact. Thanks, Brian. Let's get back to the music. This is J80s.

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0: 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Go for it, Brian.
1: Eat my shorts, meaning a crude remark to tell someone to go away, stop bothering you, etc. The insults of yesteryear can often sound ridiculous to modern ears, and eat my shorts is no exception. Its aging was likely helped along when it became a catchphrase of Bart Simpson, the 10-year-old son on The Simpsons. The show premiered as a series of shorts on The Tracey Ullman Show in 1987 and branched out on its own in 1989. And it's easy to forget that this animated show was originally countercultural and subversive, compared to the other things on mainstream television, that is. The show, and Eat My Shorts along with it, seems a bit tame by current standards. While The Simpsons helped popularize the phrase, it actually was coined by another defining cultural landmark of the decade.
0: Brian will be back later with some more interesting facts. Let's get back to the music. This is J80.

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3: 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Coming up, we will be playing 80s tracks like this.
0: 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Oh, what's the J stand for? Just 80s, of course.

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1: 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This charming 60-minute package show, co-produced by Hanna-Barbera Productions and Ruby Spears, captured the hearts of viewers when it first hit the small screen. Premiering as part of ABC's Saturday morning lineup during the 1982 to 1983 season, this animated gem offered a captivating blend of mystery solving, Wild West escapades, and adorable puppy antics.
0: Well, that was interesting without being sarcastic. Let's get back to the music. This is J80s.

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0: 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More interesting, fun facts. 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
0: Coming up in this hour, we will be playing tracks like this. Tracks like this.
3: Coming up, we will be playing 80s tracks like this. 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
0: Now back to the fun facts and tracks of the 80s.

0: J80s. Here we go. Another interesting fun fact. Nostalgia is a funny thing, a bit like looking at today's playgrounds and thinking, where has all that concrete gone? Go for it, Brian.
1: It's no secret that Prince was a bit of an oddball. Heck, he was famously a devout Jehovah's Witness, prone to writing songs with titles. To say nothing of lyrics that are too racy to print here, he was just as famously enamored of the color purple and would go so far as to insist that nobody sharing the stage with him, not just bandmates, but even opening acts, be allowed to wear the color. Typical rock star stuff, perhaps, but there's so much more.
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0: 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Here we go. Fun facts you may have forgotten about, or you may say, wow, that takes me back. Go for it, Brian.
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0: Brian does go on somewhat. Only joking. Let's get back to the music. This is J80s.

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1: On June 13th, 1989, the Corcoran Gallery of Art canceled a retrospective of American photographer Robert Mapplethorpe amid criticism of his work's sadomasochistic and homoerotic themes.
0: Interesting fact. Thanks, Brian. Let's get back to the music. This is J80s.

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0: J80s. Here we go. Another interesting fun fact that may take you back. Nostalgia is a funny thing. A bit like smelling something that reminds you of your childhood. Go for it, Brian.
1: In 1985, Sylvester Stallone stars as U.S. Army Special Forces veteran John Rambo, a different kind of vet compared to the men in platoon. Stallone co-wrote 1982's First Blood, and he co-wrote the sequel with future Avatar director James Cameron. Rambo, First Blood Part 2, is the only Rambo film to be nominated for an Oscar, Best Sound Effects Editing, but it ended up winning 5 Razzie Awards.
0: Thanks, Brian. Let's get back to the music. This is J80s.

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0: Coming up in this hour, here is a sneaky preview. Let's take you back. 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

0: J80s. Here we go. Another interesting fun fact. Nostalgia is a funny thing, a bit like looking at today's playgrounds and thinking, where has all that concrete gone? Go for it, Brian.
1: Snakes. Why'd it have to be snakes?
0: Well, that was interesting without being sarcastic. Let's get back to the music. This is J80s.

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0: 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More interesting, fun facts. 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
1: Dan Aykroyd initially wrote the script of Ghostbusters in 1984 to star himself, Eddie Murphy, and his friend and fellow Saturday Night Live alumnus, John Belushi, before his accidental death in March in 1982. Aykroyd would later recall the moment, saying, "I was writing a line for John, and producer and talent agent Bernie Brillstein called and said they just found him. We loved each other as brothers." He then turned to former castmate Bill Murray, who agreed to join the project.
0: Thanks, Brian. Let's get back to the music. This is J80s.

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0: Coming up in this hour, we will be playing tracks like this. Tracks like this.
1: Coming up in this hour.
5: 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All the hits.
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0: Now back to the fun facts and tracks on J80s. Oh, what's the J stand for? Just 80s, of course.

0: J80s. Here we go. Another interesting fun fact that may take you back. Nostalgia is a funny thing. A bit like smelling something that reminds you of your childhood. Go for it, Brian.
1: In January 1988, Prozac was first prescribed in the United States, revolutionizing the treatment of depression.
0: Interesting fact. Thanks, Brian. Let's get back to the music. This is J80s.

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1: On December 31st, 1984, Def Leppard drummer Rick Allen lost control of his car while driving along the A57 outside Sheffield, England. As a result, he loses his left arm.
0: Brian will be back later with some more interesting facts. Let's get back to the music. This is J80s.

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0: Sit back and relax. Here are some of the tracks coming up in this hour.

0: don't go away. We will be playing this one soon. Coming up, we will be playing 80s tracks like this.
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0: J80s. Here we go. Another interesting fun fact that may take you back. Nostalgia is a funny thing. A bit like smelling something that reminds you of your childhood. Go for it, Brian.
1: The iconic orgasm scene in When Harry Met Sally in 1989 was filmed at Katz's Deli, an actual restaurant on New York's East Houston Street. The table at which the scene was filmed now has a plaque on it that reads, "Where Harry Met Sally, hope you have what she had."
0: Brian does go on somewhat, only joking. Let's get back to the music. This is J80.
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0: Welcome to the top of the hour. 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
0: 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Here are some of the tracks coming up in this hour.
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0: J80s. Here we go. Fun facts you may have forgotten about, or you may say, wow, that takes me back. Go for it, Brian.
1: That's not a knife. That's a knife. This has to be the king of six-word stories. All hail Crocodile Dundee for handing down these words to generations of wide-eyed kids itching for an adventure down under. What's life without a brush with danger, right?
0: Well, that was interesting without being sarcastic. Let's get back to the music. This is J80s.

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1: On September 26, 1988, Anglo-Indian novelist Salman Rushdie published his controversial novel, The Satanic Verses. After being condemned to death by Iranian Muslim clerics, he retreats into hiding for about a decade.
0: Thanks, Brian. Let's get back to the music. This is J80s.

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0: Sunday live STL. Coming up in this hour, we will be playing tracks like this. Tracks like this.
5: To Moscow now, coming back to drink some iced vodka. Landscape in white, sun is shining through the ice.
1: Coming up, we will be playing 80s tracks like this. Don't go away. We will be playing this one soon.
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0: 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Let's get back to the music. 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
0: Thanks, Brian. Let's get back to the music. This is J80s.

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0: 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Oh, what's the J stand for? Just 80s, of course.

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1: Grange Hill. This show was a bit different from the others on this list, as it was a drama aimed at older children and teenagers. It followed the lives of students at a fictional comprehensive school and dealt with serious issues like bullying and drug use. 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Many child stars that worked on the show went on to have hugely successful careers in television.
0: Brian will be back later with some more interesting facts. Let's get back to the music. This is J80s.

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0: J80s. Here we go, another interesting fun fact. Nostalgia is a funny thing, a bit like looking at today's playgrounds and thinking, where has all that concrete gone? Go for it, Brian.
1: The 80s were defined by big hair, boomboxes, and blockbusters, but also by the rise of MTV, personal tech like the Sony Walkman, and iconic video games like Pac-Man. An era of distinct culture, with smoking indoors was more common and kids having more freedom, waiting for streetlights to signal home time before cell phones existed. Marked by key moments like the launch of the space shuttle and the emergence of superstars like Madonna and Michael Jackson.
0: Brian does go on somewhat, only joking. Let's get back to the music. This is J80.

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0: Coming up in this hour, we will be playing tracks like this. Tracks like this.
3: Coming up in this hour.
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0: All the hits.
3: Don't go away. We will be playing this one soon.
0: Now back to the fun facts and tracks on J80s. Oh, what's the J stand for? Just 80s, of course.

0: J80s. Here we go. Another interesting fun fact that may take you back. Nostalgia is a funny thing. A bit like smelling something that reminds you of your childhood. Go for it, Brian.
1: 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Yes, MTV debuts with the broadcast of Video Killed the Radio Star by the Buggles. 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

0: J80s. 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Go for it, Brian.
1: I'm Batman. The 1989 Batman movie with Michael Keaton and Jack Nicholson features this quotable line, as well as many others like, "You can call me Joker, and you want to get nuts?"
0: Well, that was interesting without being sarcastic. Let's get back to the music. This is J80s.

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0: 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Here are some of the tracks coming up in this hour.
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0: Now back to the fun facts and tracks on J80s. Oh, what's the J stand for? Just 80s, of course.

0: 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More interesting, fun facts. Go for it, Brian.
1: Dirty Dancing, 1987. In the scene where Johnny and Baby practice dancing, and she keeps laughing when he runs his arm down hers, it wasn't part of the scene. She was actually laughing, and his frustration was genuine. They left it in the movie because it was effective. And Baby falling over in this scene was unplanned too.
0: Interesting fact. Thanks, Brian. Let's get back to the music. This is J80s.

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1: Do you remember any standout bands at the time? 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
0: 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It's a blast from the past. This is J80s.

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1: In 1981, Blondie released the second single from their 1980s album, Auto American, Rapture, which featured Debbie Harry name-dropping a couple of hip-hop's luminaries in a rhyme, such as Fab Five Freddy and the even-then legendary DJ Grandmaster Flash.
0: Brian does go on somewhat. Only joking. Let's get back to the music. This is J80s.

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0: 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Here are some of the tracks coming up in this hour.
4: Coming up, we will be playing 80s tracks like this. Coming up in this hour.
5: 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All the hits.
0: Now back to the fun facts and tracks on J80s. Oh, what's the J stand for? Just 80s, of course.

0: J80s. Here we go. Fun facts you may have forgotten about, or you may say, wow, that takes me back. Go for it, Brian.
1: Dig Dug was a unique game that combined elements of platformers and puzzle games. 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
0: Brian will be back later with some more interesting facts. Let's get back to the music. 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

0: J80s. Here we go. Another interesting fun fact. Nostalgia is a funny thing, a bit like looking at today's playgrounds and thinking, where has all that concrete gone? Go for it, Brian.
1: Gag me with a spoon. As long as your friends don't take this one too literally, gag me with a spoon is a hilarious catchphrase that I'd love to see on a t-shirt. If you haven't already deciphered it, gag me with a spoon is used as an expression of annoyance or disgust. Pretty much saying you would rather be gagged with a spoon than do something or deal with a certain situation.
0: If you have some interesting facts or memories you want to share, email Brian at j80s.com.

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0: Coming up in this hour, here is a sneaky preview. Let's take you back. Back.
3: 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Don't go away. We will be playing this one soon.
0: Now back to the fun facts and tracks on J80s. Oh, what's the J stand for? Just 80s, of course.

0: Here comes another interesting fun fact. Go for it, Brian.
1: Yeah, I got a question. Does Barry Manilow know that you raid his wardrobe?
0: Thanks, Brian. Let's get back to the music. 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

0: J80s. Here we go. Another interesting fun fact that may take you back. Nostalgia is a funny thing. A bit like smelling something that reminds you of your childhood. Go for it, Brian.
1: On November 9th, 1989, a symbol of the Cold War, the Berlin Wall fell. For nearly 30 years, the concrete barrier surrounded West Berlin, preventing access to it from East Germany.
0: Well, that was interesting without being sarcastic. Let's get back to the music. This is J.

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0: Sunday Live STL. Sit back and relax. Here are some of the tracks coming up in this hour.
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0: 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Oh, what's the J stand for? Just 80s, of course.

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1: What's your damage? 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But the authentic 80s one is my favorite. I dare you to use this in your next argument. If they appreciate it, you should really try and make up. They're clearly worth keeping if they appreciate good 80s slangs.
0: Brian does go on somewhat. Only joking. Let's get back to the music. This is J80s.

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0: Here we go. 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
1: As if have you ever seen Clueless? 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But I say close enough. 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If you have, you're familiar with As If. 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
0: Interesting fact. Thanks, Brian. Let's get back to the music. This is J80s.

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0: Sit back and relax. Here are some of the tracks coming up in this hour.
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0: Now back to the fun facts and tracks on J80s. Oh, what's the J stand for? Just 80s, of course.

0: Here comes another interesting fun fact. Go for it, Brian.
1: Psych, you would use this term in the 80s to let someone know that you had just tricked them by making them believe something that wasn't true. Hearing someone yell psych at you could make you feel like the biggest dummy. How to use it? Did you hear? The principal said we've learned enough, so he canceled school for the rest of the year.
0: If you have some interesting facts or memories you want to share, email Brian at j80s.com. Let's get back to the music. This is J80s.

and so were those who did the fighting. In World War II, the average age of the combat soldier was 26. In Vietnam, he was 19. In Vietnam, he was 19.

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0: J80s. Here we go. Another interesting fun fact that may take you back. Nostalgia is a funny thing. A bit like smelling something that reminds you of your childhood. Go for it, Brian.
1: In the 1980s, Madonna was the solo artist with the most number one singles in the UK charts, achieving the top spot with 6 songs. These were Into the Groove, Papa Don't Preach, True Blue, La Isla Bonita, Who's That Girl, and Like a Prayer. While George Michael had a hand in 8 number ones, including his solo work and collaborations, Madonna had the most as a solo artist.
0: Brian will be back later with some more interesting facts. Let's get back to the music. This is J80s.

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0: J80s. Here we go. Another interesting fun fact. Nostalgia is a funny thing, a bit like looking at today's playgrounds and thinking, where has all that concrete gone? Go for it, Brian.
1: Lethal Weapon, 1987. Mel Gibson references the Three Stooges several times in the film. In real life, Gibson is a big Stooges fan, and in 2000, he produced the biographical TV movie, The Three Stooges.
0: Thanks, Brian. Let's get back to the music. This is J80s.

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1: 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Is one of the most beloved video games of all time. 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
0: Brian does go on somewhat. Only joking. Let's get back to the music. This is J80s.

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0: Coming up in this hour, here is a sneaky preview. Let's take you back. Back.
1: We will be playing 80s tracks like this. Coming up in this hour.
2: Here we go.
0: Now back to the fun facts and tracks on J80s. Oh, what's the J stand for? Just 80s, of course.

0: J80s. Here we go. Fun facts you may have forgotten about, or you may say, wow, that takes me back. Go for it, Brian.
1: Joust was a unique game that required players to ride flying ostriches and defeat their opponents by hitting them from above. The game's colorful graphics and unique concept helped it stand out from other games at the time.
0: Brian will be back later with some more interesting facts. Let's get back to the music. This is J80s.

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0: J80s. Here we go. Another interesting fun fact. Nostalgia is a funny thing, a bit like looking at today's playgrounds and thinking, where has all that concrete gone? Go for it, Brian.
1: Eddie Murphy's debut musical album was produced by Rick James and Stevie Wonder. It cost over $500,000 to make Eddie Murphy's album, How Could It Be?, featuring the infamously bad single Party All the Time, which is now in your head. You're welcome.
0: Well, that was interesting without being sarcastic. Let's get back to the music. This is J80s.

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0: 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Here are some of the tracks coming up in this hour.

0: 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More interesting, fun facts. Go for it, Brian.
1: Bounce. To get you in the mood for this one, here's this song. To bounce is to go. Kind of like the millennial, I've got to dip. Saying, I've got to bounce means, I've got to go.
0: Interesting fact. Thanks, Brian. Let's get back to the music. This is J80s.

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0: Sunday live STL. Coming up in this hour, we will be playing tracks like this. Tracks like this.
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0: Thanks, Brian. 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

0: J80s. Here we go, another interesting fun fact. Nostalgia is a funny thing, a bit like looking at today's playgrounds and thinking, where has all that concrete gone? Go for it, Brian.
1: In Return of the Jedi, speaking of the Force, did you know Obi-Wan Kenobi was originally going to just come back from the dead? Kinda for no reason? Well, that's how the film was going to go. Yoda did something similar in The Last Jedi, so at least this plot point was recycled a bit.
0: Brian will be back later with some more interesting facts. Let's get back to the music. This is J80.

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0: Sit back and relax. Here are some of the tracks coming up in this hour.
2: 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Don't go away. We will be playing this one soon.
4: 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I feel bad when you're closing the door.
0: Now back to the fun facts and tracks on J80s. Oh, what's the J stand for? Just 80s, of course.

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1: Take My Breath Away. Berlin hated it. Their label forced them to record it. Giorgio Moroder composed it. And Top Gun's love scene was reshot to match the song's vibe. The result? A global number one and an Oscar-winning ballad that completely reshaped the band's sound and legacy.
0: Well, that was interesting without being sarcastic. Let's get back to the music. This is J80s.

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0: J80s. Here we go. Another interesting fun fact that may take you back. Nostalgia is a funny thing. A bit like smelling something that reminds you of your childhood. Go for it, Brian.
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0: Brian does go on somewhat. Only joking. 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
0: 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Oh, what's the J stand for? Just 80s, of course.

0: J80s. Here we go. Fun facts you may have forgotten about, or you may say, wow, that takes me back. Go for it, Brian.
1: Cracker Jack was a children's television show that first aired on the BBC on the 14th of September, 1955. 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
0: Thanks, Brian. Let's get back to the music. 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
0: STL. Coming up in this hour, here is a sneaky preview. Let's take you back. 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
0: Now back to the fun facts and tracks on J80s. Oh, what's the J stand for? Just 80s, of course.